0: I have a transport out of Fairmont ER room 6 going to Woodlands Assisted Living in Worthington.
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0: 222 Carmel. I have another 27. 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
1: Yeah.
0: Matthew Haddock, 326, 2006.
1: 10-4.

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1: Go ahead.
0: Yeah, Little Masters, valid clear, break.
1: Go ahead.
0: Matthew Haddix, valid operator, 6 points clear.
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0: Right, 22.
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0: Oh, Carrie Selma, public service, want to speak to you. What do you advise?
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0: Mayor is leaving the residence. I'll be tonight.
1: 10-4.

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0: Hello, I'm Mailby Public Service. 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
0: 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I've advised that he needs to block the number and to not answer it anymore. Can you show me 10-8?
1: 10-4.

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2: 10-4 is 28, I'm expired.
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1: Hello.

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1: 10-4, we'll try to get a hold of him again.
0: Thank you.

0: 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Driver was warned for expired registration.
1: 734, 2047.
2: Mm-hmm.

Thomas Avenue, Monongah Falls, Station 20, Covey AMS response. 715 Thomas Avenue, Fall, 2048. 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
0: 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Eventually, she fell on the porch and was able to crawl back inside. So, while you're at a screenshotters.

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0: Fairmont, K23.
1: 23.
0: I have Edward Artisan by public service. He advised that female that robbed him, she's living in Baltimore, he would advise, he called state police, and they advised him there was nothing that they could do. He wants to speak to somebody.
2: Two six five to 223, can you give me a public service?

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1: Yes.
0: Link this call to the worst thing I had with him earlier.
1: Time for it.

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1: Good.
0: That male's now calling 911.
1: For what?
0: Same thing.

0: Okay, what's he wanting now?
1: He's wanting to make a report, and he's also advising that nobody is wanting to help him.
0: Oh, well, he told me he would bring me statements tomorrow. You can just hang up on him.
1: 10-4.
2: That male is intoxicated.
0: I couldn't tell over the phone, however, he is usually intoxicated.
2: Yeah.

0: calling tonight.
1: Good.
0: Yeah, 30 Shanty Hill Lane. Follow up.

0: 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CAD number is 39876. 6 main reference detection process, what you've asked?
1: Personal.

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1: 734, 2133. Marion 22, status check.
2: 10-4, no need for further.
1: 10-4, 2133.

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1: Go ahead.
0: In the area of 211 Broadview Avenue, I have fireworks complaints. Caller advisors, fireworks have been going off for about an hour.
1: Ten four.
2: 222. Last night, it was at 179 Circle Drive, and they've been advised.
1: Ten four.
2: Thank you, Fairmont. I'll be clear.

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0: In the area of Fleming Avenue, I have a fireworks complaint.
2: Hey, Roger.
3: 10-4-3-1.
1: We're in the neighborhood.
0: Hang on, I'm trying to put it out. Mail advice, you're not sure where, it's somewhere in that neighborhood.

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1: Yes.
0: I've checked the area. I haven't observed any fireworks or people outside. I'll be tonight.
1: 10-4.
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0: 95, but nothing apparent there. 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I believe it'll be up to May. I'll let you know when I get there.
1: 10-4.
0: It'll be Avalon.
1: 10-4.

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I'm in the area, but I'm unable to locate at this time. 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
0: Taking a call right now at the Butter Ridge Church of Christ. 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
0: Inbound your facility with a 10-minute ETA. Have a 79-year-old female known to your facility. She's complained shortness of breath. Drug onset was 2 hours ago. Patient is TPOT appropriate. Lungs are clear bilaterally. Patient has a list of medications, no allergies. Current vital signs, blood pressure 130 over 80, heart rate of 80, respirations 18. She is 99% on room air with a glucose of 90. If there are any further, if there are no further questions, I will give you more of that side. Repeat.
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3: Number 60.
0: Kansas Unit advised that there's fireworks going off on College Park. You guys saw them in the area? In the 1300 block.

0: Come on, 219.
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0: Cam's seen a drift in the area. He advised you to see smoke, but no one outside setting off fireworks. You clear up.
1: 10 o'clock, do the patrol.
0: 10 o'clock.

0: though, or is that a trick?
1: We're in 10-4.
0: That's 2021.

0: 60. Can you send the city unit to 312 Persis, P-E-R-S-I-S Way, see if they can make contact with Sean Martin?
1: You by Sean Martin?
0: 10-4.
1: 10-4.

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1: Good.
0: The Sheriff's Department is inquiring if somebody can go out to 312 Persis Way to try to make contact with Sean Martin.
1: Use 125.
2: 125, man, good.
1: I'm seeing a call from 10 Jordan Road. They advised four teenagers threw something at the house and then took off on foot, unable to give a description.
2: Okay. 10-4. Did they go outside and look and see what it was?

0: he's advising it was dirt. Nothing's damaged.
1: We're all being, well, you and Eric, cool.
0: 10-4-22-23.

0: 1050. What do you want the Sidians to do when they make contact with them?
1: I'm saying that I have a Nathaniel in cuffs or detained right now. Somebody needs to come pick him up.
2: With him to advise them that somebody needs to come get Nathaniel. They have him detained right now.
1: Oh, there we go.
2: Paramount 222.
1: Go ahead.
2: I have a fireworks complaint, 207 Circle Drive.
1: Right. Did the caller say where it's coming from?
2: They advise it's coming from somewhere on Circle Drive.
1: Then 4.

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1: It is by 207, or what direction?
2: She said it's near 207.

0: calling Red 28, that's calling Breathing Station 20. Got the 10 EMS response. St. Barbara's Nursing Home, Room 28, they're calling Breathing 2029. Responding, 31, St. Barbara's Road, Room 28, they're calling Breathing 2029, verse 34.
1: Stand for.
2: If you find them, I'll even write the ticket.
1: Then for.
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1: 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There's being combative.

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0: Myself and 19 have checked the area. We don't hear any fireworks or see anybody outside. You can show us tonight.
1: 10-4.

0: one is your girl.
1: Go ahead.
0: Apparently, I was at the wrong house. However, this gentleman was able to call his neighbor, and I was able to speak to Sean over the phone. Break.
1: Good.
0: Sean is not home right now, but he has his son's location and told me via phone that he is en route. I'm saying.
1: 10-4.
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0: Sheriff's Department noted that Sean was highly agitated about the fact that his son was detained. He might be coming in hot.
1: 10-4.
2: Minute 16.
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2: 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Might be coming in hot.

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1: 230.
0: 71-year-old male, very confused about this. BP was 80 over 66 by the Florida, his normal baseline. But he was recently in the hospital, possibly for a UTI, was experiencing the same symptoms.

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1: Go ahead.
0: Let me ask a question first on Mason, right? He was just located at 27, name filed for Mark Robinson, right?
1: Yeah.
0: Logging there, he was hanging out around and sitting around the cruisers parked out front. He said he wanted to just say hi to us. I shoot him along.
1: Done for.
2: One, two, five, Marion.
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2: So I traveled out the Jordan Road out where it forks, came back, and I traveled Summerwind Lane all the way to the top of the hill. Make contact with anybody out and about other than wildlife, I'll be 10-8.
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0: How do you on Center Street in reference to fireworks complaints?
1: Hey, Nike, what street did you advise?
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1: Down 4.

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0: 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I think it's it'll be the 700 block. I'm unsure of the house number at this time in regards to fireworks.
1: Okay.

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2: Good.
1: Taking another call from 10 Jordan Road. He advised they came back and threw something else. We're trying to get further.
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0: he's advising to do the same kind of dirt and gravel at his house. 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
1: M4, I'll do another patrol.
0: 10-4-2303.

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0: Gabriella Bowman, Palo Alto, your point's clear. 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

0: Coach Murray.
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0: The parents of the juveniles came and picked them up. They've been released to them, right?
1: Go ahead.
0: Everything here's 10-4 now. You catch all the 27s, everything we're going to make different tickets for me. It'll be tonight.
1: No, I didn't run any 1027s.
2: Safety, do you have them written down?
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3: Marion.
1: Go ahead.
3: Spoke to the complainants. They advise that they believe the males are coming from a house on Summerwind Lane. I'll be announced that address. I'll try to get to the numerical when I get there.
1: It's 10-4, 2322.
4: Marion, I'm 10-8 from here. History of Advisement 71's with me.

0: 125 Mirror, can you look for any last name of Culp that lives out in this area? See if you can check the records on or in the CAD. I think spelling Charlie's uniform is
1: a couple of Culps 403 Catawba Road.

0: Claremont 222. Christie Street, Locust Avenue, the apartment complex. I have a fireworks complaint.
1: Marion. I'll be 10-8 from this 56 Summer Wind Lane. Spoke with grandmother there. She was unaware. Allegedly, some of the juveniles were supposed to be at this house. She didn't know that they left. Break.
2: Good.
1: She FaceTimed the juvenile. They were at an address, 403 Catawba, when you had called saying that they were walking again. So, not sure if it'll be the same ones, but I'll be en route to that area.
2: 10-4, 23-34.

0: 125.
1: Good.
0: Just your advice, if you're heading back that way, once you turn off the Jordan Catawba Road, there should be a little bridge on your right that will take you up to 403 Catawba Road.
1: Yeah, I was advised it was past the church, take a right after the bridge.
0: 10-4.
2: Fairmont 219. Go ahead. A fireworks complaint, Locust Avenue, between Circle Drive and the hospital, where they believe it's coming from. Cancel. Fairmont 219-223. Go ahead. Pennsylvania Avenue. I have a possible DNA in progress. They texted 911. We're still taking further. To 1324. 10-4. Do we have any priors? I'm checking. Not in the past year. 10-4, I'm out. 10-4.
1: One, two, five, Marion. There's a couple houses it looks like up here. Is this the first one?
3: 10-4 should be the first one.
1: 10-4, I'll be out here then.
3: 10-4, 2337.

Paramount 219. The caller advised he rents the place by himself. He doesn't see anybody. He went to the bathroom and advised that the door next to it slammed shut. 10-4.

0: phone is your phone, what's the matter?
1: 7-4.
2: 23 in Halifax.
0: Okay.

0: 125 Marines.
1: Good.
0: That was the four juveniles that existed. There are four white males. They said they've been here since daylight. They've not left. They've been playing video games. So, I'm not sure where to go from here. I'll be coming.
1: 10-4-20-46.
2: Anyone got in? I believe the old door just shut itself for tonight.
3: 10-4.

0: 220 Fairmont.
1: Dan.
0: I've searched the area where those firework complaints were. I don't observe any fireworks or see anybody outside. You can show me tonight.
1: 10-4.
2: When lane break.
3: Go ahead.
2: 304-816-2644. Again, 816-2644. Just advise her that her grandson Camden was going to be standing by at this this address on that I just left here.
3: 10-4.
2: Also, if you don't mind, will you email me this cat, please?
3: 10-4.

0: 346.
1: Good.
0: I have a fireworks complaint. 303 Jefferson Street Fairview, covered by someone in a black four-door Jeep going up and down the road throwing fireworks.
1: 10-4.
2: Ted, what do you want me to do with this fireworks complaint on Lucas Avenue?
1: 22, did you see any fireworks got off over by the hospital when you drove through there?
3: 22 Fairmont, you can clear that. Check the area, negative contact.
2: 10-4.

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0: 代码及对方的一些。
1: 1377
0: Lotus Avenue near Christie Street. Two individuals that are setting off fireworks in the parking lot. This was called in by WVU security, and there's an altercation going on now. I believe it's verbal at this time.
1: 266, sir, wanted shift change. Break.
0: 10-4, go ahead.
1: 204, 210, and 218 is your lineup, and they will respond.
0: 10-4.

0: So you said the parking lot intersection Christie and Lucas?
1: They're going to be in the parking lot of WV Medicine. They're both going to be white males, blue shorts, and a flower shirt.

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0: George, 02-43-89.
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0: Autumn McCartney, valve operators, replace clear.
1: 10-4, is it 28, 8 of 25?
0: The 28 is clear. So that's a Jody Rex Road out of Buchanan's 2015 Chevy Tahoe. Starting at 25.
1: 10-4.
2: I was checking what your current 20 is.
1: Just past half one.

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1: Set 4004.

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0: Edward, 932858.
1: 10-4.
2: 218, sir, my name and date of birth, ready?
1: Dan.
2: Kyle Williams. I'm 02-16-07.
1: 10-4.

0: 三毛赔三。Alright, speaking valid clear. Right, Claremont 218.
1: Go ahead.
0: Kyle Williams is valid on driver out of Mannington. He's clear.
1: 10-4.

0: before.
1: 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The Exxon at Farmington. 2-13 Husky Highway. Caller advised this has been a male that's been laying there on and off. She spoke to him earlier. He was cautious speaking. She brought some potato chips. He doesn't speak very good English. Wearing a white t-shirt and black shorts. Just wants someone to check on him. She'll be parked at the North Marion Vision Center. Waiting at a red Jeep Renegade.
0: 10-4.

0: 125 to any Midnight County unit.
1: Sorry, Jim.
0: Sir, would you happen to be anywhere near Kenmore?
1: I am in Meadowbrook Road.
0: Okay. I need a PBT up at the Amoco station, if anybody's got one.
1: 10-4, I have one. I'll be around.
0: 4, I'm sorry. Thank you.
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0: Northern area.
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0: They have a description of the truck that was throwing fireworks.
1: They advised it was a black four-door Jeep.

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0: 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He's been warned he can't let fireworks off in the city anymore. He can show you 10-8.

0: Right, 51. We have an open line for Treetop Drive. At first, she said she was having some issues with some people there. She's not speaking to us right now. We're still trying to get further.
1: Where's that at?
0: For Treetop Drive off of Graham Heights Road. Marion, any units of back of 51?
2: 32 Marion, once Phillips and Bradley come back, I'll head that way.
0: Separate, those are 18.

0: she disconnected with us.
1: Well. 10-4, could you hear any yelling or anything in the background?
0: Negative. Just heard her, and then she coughed a lot and hung up.
1: Do we have any history there?
0: She's calling back now, Simba.

0: She's advising she's now wanting a mental check done on the Carl Hughes who lives with her.
1: I don't think law enforcement's qualified to do a health evaluation. She wanted EMS.

0: We'll dispatch EMS out there.
1: Pearl Hughes.
0: 10-4. We're still not 100% sure what's going on there. She's very elderly.
1: Way, Mary. I think we have a history.

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1: Exxon, I don't see anybody here. Oh, whoever, see if I can talk to the caller.
0: 10-4, Delta 22.
2: Mary, did you advise me to do anything, be violent or aggressive or anything?
3: Right now, he's sleeping.
0: Psychiatric problem going on in the residence. We're still having a hard time getting any information from the caller. I'm about to share as Mama gets on scene.
4: Here's a seat, thank you.
1: Familiar with who that is, Chris?
2: Leslie.
1: The subject, it was up on the porch of the neighbor's house, and we were out there a couple times a break.
2: Okay, I'm familiar now.
1: Supposed to come in that morning and do a mental hygiene, never did.

0: 34, Marin. You said the caller's in the John Manchin parking lot.
1: Sarah, what she advised, she's going to be parked at the North Marion Vision Center in a red Jeep Renegade.
0: Okay. 10-4.

0: 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I don't know if it's signal 9 or what. 460-228, 460-228. It'll be on Merchant Street, side of High Level Bridge. Or, I'm sorry, 3rd Street Bridge.
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0: 30 for me. 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
1: 10-4, 34, go ahead.
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0: He wasn't signaled on, he's just extremely old. I'll be 10A back and route.
1: Stanford Officer 27, yeah.

0: Yeah.
1: Marina 51, for your advisor, she's canceling EMS, still lost your response.
0: Damn.
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1: Service, 0028, and it was 39913. 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
0: Down 4.
1: Denver, Delta 28.
3: Saturday for Marina.
0: What name is it?
1: Go to 34.
3: First name, Victor, Ida, Adam, Nora, Edward, Yankee. Last name, Mike, Edward, Tango, Ida, Alpha, date of birth 11/17/82.

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0: Right, 34, there's no return out of New York for that.
1: And for?
0: The name is Clear Local.
1: And for, can you give the union mission and see if there's a bed open?
0: 10-4.
2: Just a lot of
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0: 51, Mary.
1: Go ahead,
0: 51. All the lights are off. Nobody's answering the door. Can you call her back, please?
1: 10-4. She's still on the phone with us. We're trying to get her to come out.

0: do you have a key holder on file for this building?
1: What building is it?
0: They're in the field of orthodontics.
1: 10-4, stand by.

0: Mary, can you ask her what the holdup is?
1: I found a phone number for the doctor. Do you want me to try and give him a call?
2: Hello.
3: Denver, it's clear. The alarm's going off as well. We don't have a way to reach the door.
1: Denver.

0: says she's getting dressed now.
1: Does she want me to just call her?
0: We can try that. If you say one, I'll transfer you.
2: My name is Passat, 5th Street.
0: Ten four.
3: 34 Mariner Alpha, do you need mission with this male?

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0: 46 Pumpkin Center Road. Caller, is there someone there right now stealing their belongings? 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

0: Well, man, I'm not sure where that's at. Can you give me some directions?
1: It's going to be off of Dave Brook Road, but just before Perkins Village.
0: 10-4.
1: Now she's advising they don't have the gun on them. It's in the backseat of their truck. 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
2: I'll be on traffic stop the Mission, gray Jeep, 58 Sam, 846.
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0: 58 Sam 846 does not come back to anything.
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1: Hank 4, 9, 16, 72.
2: 10-4.
0: Before this, I ran.

0: Fairmont 204.
1: Go ahead.
0: Well, nothing's coming back. We're having a DMV issue.
1: 10-4. He's trying to locate 27 for Tammy Lee.
0: 10-4.
1: 1672.
0: 10-4.

0: 吗？听这话。
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0: Yeah. I located her 27 through a name file. She's clear.
1: And we're getting a duplicate status right now.
0: Negative.

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0: 631-499 Adam, right for 27. Edward 850-735.
1: 10-4.

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0: Wanda David out of Fairmont, valid operator, 0 points clear.
1: 10-4.

0: with Jerry Swisher now. This is birth date 7972.
1: Hang on, Matt.
0: This is Bert, this is Jerry Lee Swisher 7972.
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Repeating, Ruby's on correction, UHC's on red version till 0320. Fire's clear, 0127.

0: 26 Murray. Go ahead, 26.
1: Four.
0: Caller doesn't want to talk to us anymore. We'll be 10A. Sign a case for me.
1: 10-4.

0: 34, Marine.
1: 34.
0: I'll be in Rafael's office with 26-10-15.
1: 10-4, so 29. Y6 Marine. Good. Was the female clear? 10-4, the man tonight's clear.

0: 22 responding, 2127 Miller Avenue, call on 0143. Cars 22.
1: Good.
0: 57-year-old female fell from standing, struck her head, negative bleeding, negative LSC.

0: a large aggressive dog on the premise. She thought she was getting ready to put him up.
1: Received. Is that the patient or somebody else?
0: The patient.
2: Okay. Received.

0: Good, you want me? Good, 51. 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
0: Tab 4, come up here. Looks like the office lights are on too, Marion. Adjacent building.
2: Tab 51.

0: 32, you can turn 22.
1: Contact with an employee. He was wearing a uniform named Larry Blevins. His manager allowed him to change to midnight shift. Just log that name on the cab, Mary. Like I advised, he was wearing a uniform. Advised he's having some family health issues with his mother. He was allowed to change shifts.
0: 10-4-0-149.

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1: 10-4.

0: near Southern Virginia Avenue, Mount Problem Station, try and respond. 207 Virginia Avenue, Mount Problem 0153.
1: Responding.
0: 34 responding, 207 Virginia Avenue, Mount Problem 0153, fire 34.
1: Good.
0: 25-year-old female patient will be located outside, experiencing neck pain, possibly from an abscess tooth.
1: Receive.
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0: Give me turning around on old 250, the old Brown's Garage, before Pine Grove. I saw a male walking into that building with a flashlight and the bicycle parked outside. I'm going to see if I can make contact.
1: 10-4.

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1: Unit 144 responding, 50 Dog Patch Road, Harrison County, Cardiac Arrest, 0206. Parachute 144.
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1: Harrison County advised originally as a 50-year-old male unresponsive, agonal breathing. EMS has been on scene for about 4 minutes now for working arrest. 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
0: 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I'll call you further.

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0: 2127 Miller Avenue, medical problem, 0229. Paris 22.
1: 22, go ahead.
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0: 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It's clear.
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compensation fee advisory will be on yellow diversion until 0700. Repeating, Ruby will be on yellow diversion until 0700. First, rescue clear the air.

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1: One, two, five, Mary.
0: Good.
1: I'm going to be en route to NCRJ with 1015 from that traffic stop there at Pamlico. Go ahead.
0: 10-4-0-3-32.

0: Terminal 218.
1: Go ahead.
0: 300 Garrett Avenue. Male called in advisors, a female that won't get out of his car. Sounds like they're in a verbal altercation this time.
2: Houston,
0: have one.

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0: Fairmont 210.
1: Yes.
0: That female got out of the vehicle. He advised that she hit him in the face 3 times. Then he drove off. He's in a Ford Focus. I'm trying to get him to pull over.
1: Yes, sir. We're currently on Maple.
2: Yes. Was he dropping her off at a residence, or was that just a random stopping point?
0: I'll check. The male's being extremely uncooperative. We can't get any information.

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0: Washington. If you try located at 27 for George White, 1023, 1976.
1: Leaving Central, heading back to county.
2: That was 355.

0: Washington. 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She's valid clear.
1: Edward.

0: 几摊？
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0: I located a possible 28 for the vehicle that female's driving.
1: Good.
0: To Robert Young, 175. It comes back on a 2011 Ford Escape, registered to that female, expiring 2/27, clear.
1: Cool.

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1: Yeah, is this Hilton Center?
2: No, I'm on the fake.
0: 10-4, the female's refusing to talk. She has her on the phone.

0: 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Her long term research shows.
1: Ten four.
0: He also attached a copy of the 911 call and run up your file on that female.
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1: For all shifts.
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0: Locust Avenue and Christie Street near WVU Medicine. I have a fireworks complaint. We've received multiple calls tonight. We had multiple people go out there and advise them to stop setting off fireworks.
1: Careful.

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1: Who are you keeping when I'm in here?
0: 10-4.

0: 218 Fairmont.
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0: On my way to this call, I heard the fireworks. I just don't see anyone out here.
1: 10-4.
2: They're coming from the same place as last time.
1: 10-4, they are.

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0: 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It was going to be a Kyle Williams that was setting them off.

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0: 10-4.
2: Right, 51.
1: 51.
2: Keys in a 1.
1: 51. Kyle Williams has been cited for fireworks. Make sure it's clear.
0: 10-4-0-4-52.

0: Ford out of the unit. 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All right, get a threats call.
1: Edward.
2: Fairmont, this is 6.
0: This is about the prior, is that right?
2: 10-4.

0: We still don't have any priors, correct?
1: Four, did you have traffic?
0: We still don't have any priors with that number, right?
1: Negative.
0: Okay.

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1: Go ahead.
0: We made contact with the manager at Nancy White Five.
1: Down 4.

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1: 10405.
2: Marionette. 1015 was launched at ATRJ. That'll be 10-7. Have a good night, sir.
1: 10405-0682.

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1: Good.
0: Everything's 10-4 here. We're going to check out the other one.
1: 10-4.

0: 204-5 Fairmont.
1: And?
0: So, with the manager here, he's advised everything's 10-4 breaks.
1: And?
0: There's also no employee here with that number. Show this unfounded, or be clear.
1: 10-4.
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0: 51. Yeah. Can you see my one again?
1: 10-4.

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0: Call that phone number, left as much information on their voicemail as I can. Let me know if they call back in with a response.
1: 10405 32.

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1: Good.
2: I have a fireworks complaint in the area of the West Side Market. Caller advised he can hear them now and that they've been going off all night.
1: Then, were they able to provide a location where it sounds like it's coming from?
2: Negative. He just advised that it was in that area, coming from multiple different places.
1: 10-4, I'll take a round.

0: 51.
1: I have Google Public Service for you. What do you guys?
2: Cell phone.

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1: 0449.

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1: Personal.

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1: Male.
0: They called the suicide crisis hotline.
1: Affirmative.

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0: A well-being check from Astor Street, calling by a passerby. But in the last house before Woods Run, you heard a lot of yelling coming from that house.

0: cruising in Banff Airport.
1: Number one, very limited information from STAT and Fayette 911. 57-year-old male fell and struck his head. I've attempted to get more information, but that's all I've received.
0: Okay, copy.

0: 51, Mary.
1: 51.
0: Before I can submit this form, I need you to email me a copy of the CAD for this, please.
1: 10-4.

0: the address going to be 89 Baxter Street. There's a lot of priors there.
1: 10-4.
0: Rain, any Whitehall units?

0: try calling him, Marion. I'm still dealing with this.
1: 10-4.
2: Sorry, come here. Go ahead.
1: He's in a one.

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0: 22 responding, 120 Robinson Street, Garrett, on this station. 617. First, 22.
2: Go ahead, driver.
0: Responding by Larkin Company, by his male patient claiming being lightheaded. He advised them that he was running the temp, but so he checked it and it was at 200 degrees, repeating 200 degrees.
2: That's received.

0: 32. I'm still fighting with Google right now. I'll have to call you back here in a little bit.
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0: Finally got everything that form needed and submitted. Been waiting for a response now.
1: 10406623.
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1: 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I just received 1962.

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1: Ted.
0: A pending vehicle accident southbound just before the way station. Mile marker 141, 79 southbound, vehicle accident, station 20, come 13, respond. Mile marker 141, 79 southbound, vehicle accident, 0632. 34 responding, mile marker 141, 79 southbound, vehicle accident, 0632.
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0: 10 for 160, 0630. Speed single vehicle struck a median just before the way station southbound. Unshared injuries, but the vehicle's on one side, and the driver was trying to get out of the vehicle.

0: 34
1: minutes.
0: 34. Union Shea units clear from here. Shea's vibe, keep the noise down.
1: 10-4, 0633, do you copy traffic about the pending vehicle accident?
0: Where is it at?
1: 79 South, just before the weigh station, single vehicle into the median on its side.
0: 10-4.

0: 74 Marion, was it the caller that called it in?
1: Initial call is a passerby.
0: Okay, so we don't know about injuries.
1: Ten 4 is unknown injuries, as both calls are passers by.

0: 51 to 30. Go ahead. Can you handle that accident on the interstate before taking care of your other detail? The rest of us are caught up on a terroristic threat right now.
1: I didn't know the details. What are they?
0: Details on the signal six.
2: Single vehicle lies in that southbound just before the weigh station. It's on its side in the median. Unknown injuries.
1: Take care of it. I'm on route. Here shortly.
2: 7:30.
0: Thank you, 30.

0: 45 Clayton Street, Greensville, map problem, Sister Mary respond. 45 Clayton Street, Greensville, map problem, 0641.
1: Clayton
0: 6 responding, 45 Clayton Street, Greensville, map problem, 0641.
2: 34 is going to be on scene just past the way station northbound. One vehicle on its passenger side.
0: 34 on scene, one vehicle on the side, 0641.
2: Beagle is immediate.

0: 22 Fire Rescue, we're 10-4.
1: Very safe. Very strong, thanks.
2: Good.
1: 49-year-old male, let's go to the hospital. I was experiencing body aches all over. I was be like, yeah, outside, she's got white residents. Crashing a white vehicle on Eastern Road outside. Sorry for you, repeat. Sorry for you, repeat your last traffic.
3: Okay. If fire department happens to get there when records are performing, can you see if they'll take a picture or two for me?
1: 10-4.

0: 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This is 646.
1: P13 responding.
0: Rescue 13 responding, mile marker 141 out of Savannah, southbound vehicle accident, 0647. Is this a cramp monitor and a heparin drip?
2: That's received, stand by.
1: Go ahead.
0: Be just before the weigh station, southbound single vehicle into the median. EMS is on scene now. That's negative injuries. Believe everyone's out of the vehicle. Tow trucks en route.
1: That's received.
0: PD is also inquiring if the record gets there before they get on scene, if you can just take a photo.
1: That's received.

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0: Rescue 13 on scene. Show the northbound fast lane closed.
1: Rescue 13 on scene. Fast lane closed. 0651.

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0: 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We're on scene. Can I have size up as well?
1: Should be Betty going to Ruby. Cardiac monitor and heparin drip.

0: 30.
1: Is he actually north or south?
0: It says southbound.
1: Okay, well, it's standstill traffic northbound for some reason.

0: 5:30.
1: Northbound, the fast lane shut down. I'm out here.
0: It's copy, northbound, fast lane shut down, 2657.
1: Seventy, Mary Henry.
0: 5 or 70, 6:58.

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1: If you get any more information, let me know. I'm 10-8 from here. We'll do periodic checks.
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1: 51.
0: We log on that threats CAD. The emergency disclosure request submission was sent at 0623. I still haven't received anything.
1: 751 to 705.

0: November and 20, when you're ever ready, if you're not aware of it.
1: Go ahead, 30.
0: West Virginia 230, 829 Adam.
1: Stand for 30, 726. Robert Phillips of Morgantown, 2006, Buick expires 2 of 27.
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1: 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It's a female patient. Complaining of being weak, unable to get into a vehicle to head to an appointment.
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Fire Rescue, I guess, be advised. UHC's on yellow diversion until 11:30 hours, repeating. UHC, yellow diversion until 11:30 hours. Fire's clear, 0726.

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1: When you get a chance, we open up a speak with an officer, CAD, at CK Services, break.
2: Okay.
1: You all, that some of the staff there were calling about the gentleman driving with some complaints. Close it out, please.
2: Number 30.
1: Yeah, number 39968.

0: 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Fairmore.
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0: 10 Cleveland Avenue, man down. Station 20, station 1, respond. 410 Cleveland Avenue, man down. 0825. Ambulance 30 responding, 410 Cleveland Avenue, man down, 0825.
1: Ambulance 5 laying on the ground by the dumpster. Unsure if exactly what's wrong with him. Saying he is responsive and people are unable to understand him. Sounds like he is slurring his words slightly.

0: 48 responding.
1: Unit 48 responding, 410 Cleveland Avenue, man down 3826. Units responding. Excuse me, call from a male advising there is another male laying outside on the ground near the dumpster. He's responsive, unsure of exactly what's going on with him, said he is slurring his words. We've dispatched City PD.

0: 9.
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0: Yeah, Frank Clare with now.
1: Which price cutter?
0: Bellevue. Clear, be advised, 10-8.
1: 10-4.

0: Affirmative.
1: That's that speak with an officer. I called him back and spoke with him. He's been advised. He's here now.
0: 10-4, I also faxed down to the office a bench warrant from Garrett County.

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0: Marion 30.
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0: Of a possible DUI, advised that the vehicle was headed on Husky Highway from Bearfield towards Mannington. She left 594 Mawkins Run. It's a 2023 Chevy Blazer, yellow in color. Believes that she may be under the influence of meth.
1: You realize she lives at Malkin's Run or she left Malkin's Run?
0: Said she's headed back towards Malkin's Run.
1: Anybody close to her in Minonga? Can I give you a name?
0: Janet Allen or Robbins?
1: I'll head that way. It's still my fault to catch up to her in time.
0: November 30.

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1: Returns to 2017 Honda CRV, expired 8/25 for Patricia out of Fairmont. It's clear.
0: I have a general panic alarm going off. I don't have a ferry unit out.
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410 Cleveland Avenue, apartment 413, CVA, station 20, station 1, respond. 410 Cleveland Avenue, apartment 413, CVA, 0925. 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

Unit 40 responding, 410 Cleveland Avenue, apartment 413, CVA 0925. Fire rescue units responding. You're responding to a 63-year-old male. It's a third-party call with limited information. Says that the male is experiencing slurred speech. Unsure if he has a history of CVAs. Caller advised he was having a hard time understanding him on the phone. Male kept saying he needed a nurse. The male sounded distressed.

0: 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Ambulance, sir, you're responding, 930 East Grafton Road, apartment 108, general illness, 0927.
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0: She's been up. I have tonight vomiting, history of heart issues. This is going to be the old motel that sits up on the hill, just past the interstate on the left.
3: That's familiar, thank you.
2: Sorry, Mark.
3: Yeah, 30.
2: Like, I'm out of the vehicle accident at 218, just above John Mason, assisted living.
3: Are there any injuries?
2: There's a truck blocking the road with a trailer, I'm not sure.
3: Thanks.
2: Oh, God. 30, man, it's not an accident. This guy ran out of gas and he's blocking the whole road of the trailer.
3: Please, you guys are going near Farmington, please. Mercy. Alright, she's 225 on the air, Farmington.
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0: 30 there. He's still having issues trying to get it started. You know, here in a second if we need somebody.
1: That's fine.
2: Sighted, 10-8.
1: Time for.

0: God.
1: It's not starting. Would you see if Fire wants to come out here and sit with him? If somebody's available.
0: For. Marion Unavailable Unit.
2: Sacramento, coming through Katie.
0: Can you handle that?
2: 10-4.
1: What do you need, Marion?
0: Nothing. I have 72 now.
1: I was just going to see if I can go find that DUI and see if Fire will sit with us.
2: Three Johnson.
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0: 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Somebody just yanked him out of the road for us today.
1: 72, did you copy?
2: 10 Farm, right here at the intersection.
1: 72, you're going to see if you need the tow truck.
0: 30 minutes. He does not. He's out of gas.
1: Okay.

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0: 人吗？三号。
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0: Unit PR, release 10A, I'll say that one.
1: 10-4.

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1: 30.
0: That Blazer is at the residence of 594. Mock and run. Nobody's outside. 10-8.
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0: and any available Barrettville units.
1: Head back that way, we have.
0: 101 Cook Street, Barrettville. The caller advised that he found a motorcycle over the hill. Looks as though it's been stashed. He stated that he would be home in about 5 minutes if an officer would like to meet him there so he can show him where the motorcycle is.
1: Ground from the end of Malcolm Road.
0: Tamper, thank you, 30.
2: 124 Marin, good morning. I'm 10-8, 1041.
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0: 121.
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1: 30-121.
3: Yes, sir.
1: I had a call in Barrettville about 10 seconds ago. Would you like to handle it?
3: Yeah, absolutely. Marion, get with the details.
0: Thank you. 101 Cook Street, it's a man and vehicle. Caller advised that he found a motorcycle over the hill. It looks as if it's been stashed. He's going to be home in about 5 minutes if you want to meet him over there so he can show you where it's at.
3: Damn, Boar. Give me the address one more time.
0: Fairmont 226.
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1: 165 Meadowdale Road, I have a deer that's been struck still in the roadway, needs dispatched.
0: F4M, DMM. Assisting 45 as well.
1: Okay.
2: Four seven five,
1: Marin.
2: I can handle it.
1: Thanks,
2: 475. Advise near 465.
1: 165.
2: 10.
1: 33, do you copy?
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1: 121, right?
0: Okay.
1: That, the license plate that I gave you, what did it return on?
0: Georgia Victor 4807 comes back to Corey Caffey on 1106 Alexander Place, apartment 1, on a 91 Honda, expires 2 of 27.

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0: Juliet Hotel, 2 Sierra Charlie, 2607 Mike, 100573.

0: comes back on the registration that you provided.
1: Okay. Again, start me at 10:51. Tell them it's at the on the trail right over here. As soon as you cross the bridge right at Buffalo, going towards
2: look on the real
1: state highway, it's on the rail trail that cuts off to the left on the other side of the bridge.
0: 10-4.
1: It's about a quarter mile up on the trail. It's crashed into a whole bunch of trees.
0: Okay. Do you have a preference? Do you just want me to start next on rotation?
1: Yeah, just next on rotation.

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0: morning, Todd Marion.
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0: 8-10-15, Mathona Bass on a bond revocation and route to holding.
1: Mathona Bass.
0: 10-4. Her attorney also told me she may have a warrant through magistrate court if you could check on that. Date of birth is... Fall 30, 1965.
1: Copy, 10-15, 10-24, I'll return closer. Madison Street in reference to a parking complaint. 10-4. Correction, that's Jefferson Street. 10-4.

turn for a 2018 Chevy Malibu. Expiration 1/28 to a lower third down. It's 99 out of 10. One is clear. 10-4. Paramount 215.

0: 25 Marion. She's been delivered to holding. I'll be back around the court.
1: Pound me 25.
2: Here, 1-1.
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0: Hearing 28.
1: Yes.
0: You have done the most report. I have paperwork that needs to be picked up and served at 16 years, 6 Price Street, Pleasant Valley.
1: Yes.

247 Fairmont 78 Eagle has been sighted. I have another 28 break. Done. 94 Paul 296.

to a 2015 Mercedes, expiration 9 of 27 to a Carroll out of Fairmont. It's clear. 10-4.

0: Marion 28.
1: Yep.
0: Two signal one. AGS called up wanting to speak to you about the address that you're going to start the paperwork on.

0: 247, the Fairmont vehicle size is 10-8. 10-4.
1: 225, Fairmont.
0: Good.
1: Look for my ass report.
0: 10-4.

0: 干。
1: Because it seems that, you know, 25 is warrant service, you know, it's part of the process.
0: 10-4, do I need to start a new warrant service or leave it on the other one?
1: Put it on the other one, that's fine.
0: Have a 33 copy, 1015, 1036.

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0: You still out with that vehicle?
1: We walked back to the end of the trail, but it's still out here. Why?
0: I just need to know if you're available for another call.
1: What do you have coming out?
0: I have a public service that needs to be made.
1: Yeah, just take their information. I'll call them back.
0: 10-4.

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4: He's speaking with somebody right now, Marion, what you got?
0: In this call that 51 was handling, we had some information emailed, and I was told that he was my point of contact for it. When he's done, can you call me?
4: Okay, I'll let him know.
0: Thanks, 48.
1: What's that, Tarm?
0: 72.
1: Homeowner's calling ADT. He's not sure why he wasn't contacted tonight.
0: Tampa 72, 32, copy.
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0: 6 Zebra Boy 623. We have the Parmar top crematory.
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2: One 21 Marion, waterfront's out here. We're going to be walking out the trail to get a bike.
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1: 475?
0: 475, I have a trespassing complaint, 700 Levels Road, Greg.
1: Good.
0: Received a call from a man as he works for DEP. He was on the property site. Stated that he saw a male and what he believed to be his son on the property trespassing. He attempted to talk to him and ask him what they were doing. They just cussed at him. He left the area. He's waiting at the second gate on the property to speak with an officer.
1: Okay.

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2: Two, go ahead.
1: 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Break. Caller's wanting well-being check on her sister, Jean Efaw. Sorry, she's an 86-year-old female. She's been ill recently. It's not answering her phone. Caller advised that it's either going to be 102 or 202 Fairview Street.
2: What street?
1: Fairview.
2: I'm 10-4.
0: Mary. 121. Waterfront doesn't have the capability to get this bike break. They're saying that you probably need a skid steer to get down in there. Can you see if Hillbilly has those capabilities?
1: 10-4.

0: 121.
1: Yes.
0: Hillbilly does not have a skid steer, but they do have one that they can go to the woods just a little bit. How far in the woods is it?
1: It's about a half mile into the woods, and there's some lower hanging branches in there.
0: 10-4.
2: 5009.
3: Good. Gas close to the squadron. No, but I can head that way.
4: Yeah, we have to stay for a week, sir.
3: If I was waiting for 33 to respond.

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0: 307. 10-4, I believe this will be the residence.
1: 10-4.

0: New England 21.
1: Yes.
0: We have hillbillies by public service at this time. They're inquiring if they're able to back down and try to get.
1: Tell them it's tight. They might be able to do it, but they're going to scratch their paint up if they're using one of their trucks.
0: Can we go ahead and transfer hillbilly over to you?
1: Yeah, good.
0: He's a valid operator, Veer Point. Stand by, I'm still checking locals.
2: Okay.

0: 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Tennis Hawes is clear, break.
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0: Just your advisement, the 28 you provided expired 1 of 26 to Honda CRV.
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1: Sky.
0: The hillbilly's gonna respond tomorrow to come get this bike. You can clear it out.
1: 10-4.
0: 2, man.
1: Gun.
0: He was behind the top of an officer that was pending.
2: I'm 10-8 from Fairview Street. I'll be en route to Fairfield, or North Park.
1: 10-4. 121. Caller advised that she had a ticket written on 23rd of June. She's wanting to pay the citation. She's unable to get a hold of anyone.

0: 121 Marion. My radio cut out. I couldn't hear your traffic.
1: Caller advised that she had a ticket that was written to her on the 23rd of June. She's wanting to pay the citation, and she's unable to get a hold of anyone at the department.

0: 475 Marion, I believe. I'm on scene here.
1: 10-4.
0: 2 to me.
1: Okay.
0: I'm out at 202 Fairfield Street.

0: 8141.
1: Yes.
0: From that little service, I have another call.
1: This is the same person.
0: That I just let you speak to?
1: Okay, transferred to my personal.
0: It's not. That's what I was asking. It's not the same person. This is a well-being check.
1: Okay. Are they just want to handle that phone?
0: Negative 23 Church Street. Father Christ, she's trying to find out where her kids are. Sometimes the kids are with their father, Delvin Waring. He's unable to contact the children.

0: I also have the other lady by public service. You just want me to transfer?
1: Yeah, and or reverse.
0: Okay.

0: Mannington 2.
1: Turn on 247. I have a parking plate, Lowell Street, Locust Avenue break.
0: Good.
1: Caller advised that there's a silver truck that's parked the wrong way, close to the intersection. Break.
0: Go ahead.
1: We had 222 go out there yesterday, just allowed for 1,400 hours. He cleared up, saying that the vehicle has left the area. Caller said that the vehicle's back.
0: 10-4.

0: 30 minutes. I'm just passing Hillcrest. The 250 is going to turn around and check one.
1: I can't get him to answer his phone or his radio. He's a 102 Fairview Street, man. He says.

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1: 121.
0: The first officer was handled. I'll call up to call the other one.
1: 10-4.

0: 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Go ahead.
1: I'm just checking your status.
0: I'm 10-4. I spoke with her. She contacts her sister. Everything's 10-4. I'm 10-8.
1: 10-4-30. Did you call me?
2: I'm 10-8. 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
1: Can you send a one reference public service you've made?

0: 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UHC's on y'all diversion till 3:30. Repeating. UHC's on y'all diversion till 3:30. Fire sheet clear, 11:25.
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1: Ten four. Staying at 475, 11:25.

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1: And
0: I traveled with the property for a little while. Negative contact tonight.
1: I'm receiving 475-1130.

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0: Thank you, the animal control.
1: We'll see when we get there.

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1: 10-4.

0: guys.
1: The 15 was arranged. I'll be clear from this break.
0: Go ahead.
1: Charlie's out Magic Square. Great. Feel the finish today.
0: I copy you, were 10-6 at Magistrate Court.
1: Bailiff.
0: Okay, when you're done with that, I have a Perkins Creek Road that come into station, report a stolen plate.

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1: D25 Thermal.
0: I'm going. I forgot to clear from the bank room.
1: 10-4.

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0: Got aware. We made contact with the male through the door. We're making progress.
1: 7:30, 12:01.

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1: Seven patient transport, when you're ready to copy.
0: Okay.
1: Fairmont Medical Center, BR.

0: Mike Fairmont, 209.
1: Yeah. Apple's in verification. It's 600 the drive. It's Faith International Church.
2: Okay. 10-4.

0: done?
1: I was just contacted by Bill's bail bond. We're going to be in the Austin National Court in a few minutes, so 10:15.
0: Marion 28.
2: Go for
0: him. I know you're busy. I have a pending DJ tour call.
2: Hold it.
1: Minutes to 5:00.
0: 10:04.

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1: Go ahead.
0: Can I get a case number for this?

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1: 202.
0: En route back to Massachusetts. Oh, brakes are beginning to malfunction.
1: Done.
0: 125-364.
1: 10-4-2-26, do you need to be advised of your case number?
0: Negative.
1: 10-4.

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0: Central, what's your caller's name?
1: Barbara.
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1: Good.
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0: Name and date of birth for a Michael Scott Ehrenhalt. Last name is Ehrenhalt. Date of birth is 1/1974. Please make contact with him.
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1: Four.

0: he want a phone call, or what's he want a response?
1: I think he's wanting somebody to come out there, but I do have his number if you want to try to call him.
0: No, I can just head out there momentarily. I'm on the phone for a minute right now.
1: Okay, authority of the fire department, you're going to want to respond from the item based out of Bessie Ann.
0: Stand for.
1: Marion 121. Go ahead for me. I have another subject on the line that's trying to pay his citation. They need to speak to someone.
2: There's game on 33.
1: Go ahead.
2: Trying to a 78-year-old male. I'm responsive, full code. In the call, he was on 8 liters and 56% room air. He was ongoing for 10 minutes. He's going to be located in room 221.
1: Very new available unit. Marion 28.
3: Yep.
1: I have a domestic, 1614 Gardner Street, Pleasant Valley. Advised mom is drinking and yelling at the caller, nothing physical. Caller 17 years old.
3: Okay, we're going to try to get out of here.
4: Let's just start over that way until you can free up.
3: Yeah. If you wouldn't mind, we're going to head that way from Friday Street here in a second.
4: Lacey, what's the address?
1: 1614 Gardner Street. Who do I have responding 160?
4: Telephone 161.

0: one listed Carson Street can be just before you get to Tulip Lane off of Pleasant Valley Road, past Columbia Drive. It sits off on the left-hand side if you're coming from. If you're coming from Kingmont. We told the caller to leave. She's going to be in a blue Nissan at the church.
1: M4, 161, where are you coming from?

0: disappointed, man.
1: Dad.
0: 30's gonna stand by with that subject. Just advise. The Michael subject was served in person. Myself and 72 will be en route. What was the address again? I'm sorry.
1: It's okay. It's 1614 Gardner Street. Come to the intersection that's going to take you back down to Pleasant Valley Road. That's Gardner.

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1: 1614.
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0: We're pulling it.
1: 10-4.
2: 72. They're involved.

0: 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I got 227s. 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
1: 1072.
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1: 74. 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We've arrived at regional. 7286, call 48.

0: Marin Run, Aaron Jones. Aaron with an E, R-I-N, Rick.
1: Okay.
0: 313-83.
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1: 47 Young, 879, Young Boost Creek Road, near Manuel Drive.
0: Some traffic stop, Boost Creek Road, near Manuel Drive, 47 Young, 879, 162, 1251.
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1: Please, State Police, to my office to assist my investigation captain this morning. Our evidence room has been opened and accessed without a certified officer being present.
0: 10-4 Marion, any available state unit?
2: 4-7-5
0: Marion, I'm the only one out right now. Okay.
2: No, I'll call up and try to speak with that male from item A, head towards Whitehall.
0: I need you to get towards Fairfield.
2: Death.

0: 20 man. We'll be 10-8 from here. It was a juvenile and mother argument. They were a car. Mother is in possession of a car. The juveniles were advised. 10-8.
1: 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I need a signal one. I have a well-being check and a DHA door call pending.
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Using the one for the DJ Charcoal.

0: been dropped off at the Palmar. Yeah, his cargo shorts on in a maroon shirt. If you get any calls on him, he's just waiting for his sister to get here about 1400.
1: 10-4.
0: Anything pending?
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0: I will respond.

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0: Now by public service, we need to speak to an officer in reference to harassment from a former employee. What do you advise?
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0: 10-4. This caller, he's out of the way there now. He can provide call numbers and advice, but he did state that with the collision with his truck and then possibly FedEx truck hit the line a little bit more and brought him down there, low-hanging road may be impassable.
1: 10-4.
0: I'll be 10-8 from that out, Bearfield PD.
1: 10-4, 475.

0: Southerner status.
1: Fire rescue.
0: 57.
1: Gentlemen, responding to the scene. Just the phone lines. What advice do you have yesterday?
0: I believe it's going to be a phone line. Well, the caller wasn't sure. They said it was moved off the road before, but she said that it came down and jumped back out into the road and said there's a low power line. State police advised they were up there and they believe it was communication line as well.
1: That's received. Just right off of Hell's Run Road in the term has over revived.
0: Not affirmative, just off the Hell's Run side.
1: I've received. This is called the communication line.

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1: No, I did. We still had the second alert. Do you want us to move on next to?
0: I'll advise you. Momentarily, Power Rescue.
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1: 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We have been relieved of duty by the town of Erickville.

0: 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And cleared from regional, headed back to county. 10-4.
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1: I want to see the lockdown at Bessie Inn. This is the same one from Saturday. Until somebody comes out to fix the pole, there's really nothing we can do other than try to tie them off.
2: That's received.

0: Fairmont 209. I have a female by public service needing to speak to an officer in reference to an issue going on with her neighbors. What do you advise?
1: Hello.
0: You advise your cell phone?
1: Four.

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0: Lieutenant Sam Farrow, is you?
1: Center 7.
0: Did you get hold of the communication company on this? Advise them again on this situation.
1: That's Chief Rowe advising me.
2: In service,
1: 1421. 31 Pumpkin Center Road, investigation order for natural gas, 76 response. 31 Pumpkin Center Road, investigation order for natural gas, 1321.
3: Could you also check and see if he might be in any of the area hospitals?

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1: Good.
0: Can you get a hold of DOH? Have him bring out two road closed signs. 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
1: Right, Steve.

0: Assistant Chief 6 Fire Rescue. You got a size up?
1: And caller advised they can smell gas in their residence sometimes.
0: That's received. 69 will be out momentarily.
1: That's it. Copy 6, acknowledge 1323.
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1: 74
0: responding. Match received, 374, you're on county fire. Name's 374 responding, 877, McCurdy'sville Pike, fall, 1325.

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0: Responding to an 89-year-old male. He's calling my home health nurse. They advise he fell from his chair to the ground, complaining of pain, but they're not sure where it's coming from.
1: Two zero two, your status?
2: 10-4.
1: 10-4.

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2: Go ahead,
3: 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Caller was advised to get PSO to block the alleged harasser and to tell his co-workers with PSO. Shows 10-8.
2: 10-4. 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
1: Well, they advise that you're coming off the road, it's going to be a blue residence. 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
1: Just took a call from Ashton Court advised that there's a Lambert Horton that's there showing he has two active through the portal.

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0: Just advising, I am showing two active for the warden subject through the portal. They are both forthwith their 214 warrants.
1: And four.

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0: 10-4.
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0: 6 Sean.
1: I don't believe so. Just give me a second. Let's stop the log.
0: C-1336.
2: Go ahead.
0: Just give you a size up. Harris and EMS advised they'd be there in about 10 to 15 minutes. Like I said, they need probably 8 personnel to help them.
2: Now you went digital.
0: Harris and EMS advised they'd be there in about 10 to 15 minutes. Well, they gave us the wrong address at first. It's going to be 275 Mount Harmony Road. They said they need about 8 personnel for lifting.
1: There's a female on station about a stolen license plate.
2: Simple.

0: 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You can show me responding. 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

0: 10-4.
1: 2-0 Mount Fairmont.
0: Go ahead.
1: Can you log that? I drove by the residence. It looks like they are building a bigger chicken coop. Great.
0: Go ahead.
1: Code enforcement was advised. They stated they would hopefully have someone go check it out. I have not been complaining as well. Show me 10-8.
0: 10-4.

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1: 10472.
0: See if you can find a BMW registered in his name, please.
2: Who are you looking for?
0: Michael Dalton.
2: He might live near Kellytown on the right.

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1: Okay, can you attach that, please?
0: It is.
2: Wonderful. 204 Grafton Street, Cardiac 1346.
0: Ambulance 30.
2: You keep cutting yourself off. Is it ambulance 30?
0: Saying copies at 10-4.
2: Is it ambulance 30 that's responding?
0: Yep.
2: Ambulance 30, you keep cutting yourself off. Are you responding to this call on Grafton Street?
0: Yes.
2: My name is 30, responding 204 Grafton Street, Cardiac 1347. Unit 48 responding, Grafton Street, Cardiac 1347.

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1: Hey Jeff, I'm en route. What was the address I gave you?
0: It's 257 Mount Harmony Road.
1: That's safe.
2: Is there anything else about the connection? Unit 48 on scene, 1349. Fire escape is 25.
3: Yeah.
2: 20 to 78-year-old male complaining of pain in his knee and a recent fall and a recent knee replacement surgery.
4: They're in a PSO hearing currently.
5: We're going to be shutting the gas off of this house, buzz them, open up all windows, and get someone out here to fix the problem.
2: Nice, Steve. Who services that area? Is it Hope Gas, and do they need notified?
5: I do believe so. If you can go ahead and give them a call, please.
2: Nice, Steve.

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1: Good.
0: Can you alert Company 3 to this address?
1: Company 3 was already alerted at the time of call.
0: That's received.
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0: 再往前面来。
1: 嗯。
0: Trespassing complaint at the hospital. It's going to be outside the emergency room entrance. Patient that's been trespassing, refusing to leave. Male's going to be a Matthew Cox, wearing a hospital gown and purple pants.
1: 4. T25 Fairmont, do you know how he arrived there?
0: I believe he was taken there by an ambulance. We had one of his family members calling, requesting an ambulance for him earlier.
1: 10-4, and where was that at?
0: Avenue.
1: Thank you.
0: 10-4, it's going to be apartment 413.

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0: Lieutenant Seven, winning houses still have to be accessed from the 218 side, or all of them going to have to go around throughout a minute.
1: The only one that needs access from 218 is the first one on the left where we had that structure fire a few years ago. Then up to Lincoln Street needs to be accessed from Ida Bay.
0: Nice to see you. Thanks.
1: Yes, sir.

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1: 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They were unable to provide an ETA.
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2: 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I just passed sitting here, 3rd Street, Fairmont Avenue. Their lights are on. I don't know if they're responding to anything. Not sure if they know.
1: That's right.

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4: 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There's not that much structural damage. Believe the driver is intoxicated.

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0: Engine 42 responding.
1: Engine 42 responding, 1409.
2: Into the store. White female, black hair and a bun, gray tank top and gray shorts.
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1: It's going to be a single vehicle accident. 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
0: 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Damage. 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
1: What's the location on the connector for that vehicle?
0: Order B. It's pulled off the bus pull off near Hammond Street. Then 28 West Virginia Bird.
1: Go ahead.
0: West Virginia 842-915 Adam. 842-915 Adam on a white Nissan Pathfinder break.
1: 10-4, go ahead.
0: There's some metal debris in the roundabout. The vehicle itself's missing the passenger side front tire. And the vehicle's abandoned. There's no one in or around it.
1: I apologize. Did you see when we start another unit your way?
0: You get return 28.
1: 2018 Nissan Pathfinder to a Robin Irwin at Unity Terrace.
0: Alright. I'll leave it up to the day shift if they want to call it or not. It's not in the roadway, but it is abandoned on the side of the road. I can show my clear.
1: Turn 4.

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1: 4-10-6 citation.
0: 10-4.
1: Also note that I do not smell any alcohol, and she does not appear to be under the influence.
0: 10-4.

0: want G25?
1: 25.
0: Did you copy any of 23's traffic about that vehicle that's at the gateway connector?
1: I did. Sounds like it had a mechanical issue. 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Give it a little bit. 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
0: Ten four.

0: 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I'll be out with 209. I'm still available for calls.
1: Ten four.

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1: Go ahead.
0: I have a Dominique Cruz by Public Service wishing to speak with you. What do you advise?
1: We're entering now. Take a message.
0: 10-4.

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1: Citizen G6, Fire Rescue, go ahead.
0: Were you one of the ones that responded to the call on Pumpkin Center?
1: Affirmative.
0: Proceed. I hope Dennis is on scene there in Pumpkin Center now. They're wanting you guys to come out to show them where the leak was.
1: Yes, Steve, I'll return to the scene with my truck.
0: Glad to see.
2: Two zero two, turn off.

0: 125 Marion.
1: Yes.
0: I'm in the area traveling south. I have not seen anything. I got on it to 137. Do you mind to try to call the complainant back and get a better location for him?
1: 10-4. We believe it may be between the 135 and the 133. His face view is hitting in front of Leeson's.
0: 10-4, I'm approaching that area now. Thank you.
1: Okay. Correction, Leslie.
0: 10-4, ma'am. Yeah, I see a semi there on the shoulder.
1: So,

Mary. Mr. Pierce called from Lanier Street stating he needed to speak with an officer. Something is wrong with his cameras. I can't make out if they were taken

0: Dispatcher, I'll be 10-8 from that call for now.
1: 10-4.
2: 28, ma'am.
1: Go ahead.
2: Tried calling Mr. Pierce, he didn't answer. If he calls back, let us know, please.
1: 10-4.

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1: 202.
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0: calling for your call, Marion. City of EMS was calling to my location. Driver here is a semi complaining of neck and head pain, mainly a headache. Just wants to get checked out.
1: Somewhere.

979 northbound, 133 and a half mile marker, vehicle accident. Stage 20, copy 12 response. 979 northbound, 133 and a half mile marker, vehicle accident. 1444. Lane 34 responding, I-79 northbound, 133 mile marker, vehicle accident, 1444. Tell 127 responding. 979 northbound, 133 and a half mile marker, vehicle accident, 1444.

first game, 34-31-27. Originally hit and run on the interstate, no injuries. State police got on scene advising the driver is now complaining of a headache and requesting EMS for it. It's going to be, as you're going up the hill northbound from 133, it'll be close to Leslie Equipment.

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0: Marion 28.
1: Yeah.
0: Mr. Pierce is back by public service. What do you advise?
1: Squadron.

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0: Delta, Delta, 51, Tango, 372, 220.

0: Green 28. Who do we have going back to 1606 Price Street? Okay.
1: I gave 39 the paperwork.
0: Marion 39.
1: Good.
0: The paperwork that 28 gave you, I have the female by public service.
1: Quarter.
2: Was that for Price Street?
1: Yep.
2: That was.
1: We were able to serve the mail. The female wasn't home.
2: 10-4. I believe APS is wanting to go with us when we serve that.
1: Affirmative, they went with us the first time.

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0: She said she's home, ready to start pay for work, in and out over there.
1: 10-4.
2: 168, Marion, 10-8.
1: I have 168.

0: Mannington 3.
1: Yes.
0: You're clear from there. There's a female on the station wishing to speak with you.
1: Okay, we're about to clear up. Just a minute here.

0: 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Did you copy our traffic?
1: Negative. I heard somebody whispering on the radio, but that was all I got.
0: Can you show us diverting to Mon South?
1: Actually, name's 25 diverting Mon South, 1501.

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0: 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Tractor trailer is drivable. Minor damage to the front bumper. All lanes of I-79 northbound are now open. 127 is returning.
1: 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Scene under control. 127 turning. 1526.
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3: 112 returning.
1: Squad 12 returning, 1506. Robinson Street said he was coughing up blood, having trouble breathing.
3: In reference to fraud, what do you advise?
4: Personal.
3: 10-4.

0: Richard.
1: 25 Robin 1 South. 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I copied the last name.
2: Jennifer, if you look at previous calls and address history, she's on.
1: Okay.
3: 6579. I'm
1: good.
4: That male's currently in Morgantown right now. He was advised. We need a statement from him. He said he'll come at a later date, maybe tomorrow, to give one. I'm 10-8.
1: 10-4.
0: She has some kind of kidney infection.

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1: I am 30 on scene, 1510. Deputy Chief 12.
2: Can I get a state unit over here at the fire department? I got an unruly individual here in the parking lot.
1: Nice receipt.
3: Mary, go ahead.
4: I have Pleasant Valley Fire Department requesting a state unit at their station. They have an unruly individual.
3: Right.
4: Step 4, you want me to send another unit?
3: 475 Mary, where are you?
4: An unruly individual at the Pleasant Valley Fire Department. Are you in route?
3: 10-4, I am.
1: Fire Deputy T-12.
2: Yes.
1: This is just verbal so far. They've been physical at all.
2: This older gentleman is extremely verbal with us. He's down here in our little parking lot. Red Subaru four-door, 28-3 Ralph 8826, 3 Ralph 8826, West Virginia.
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0: 几年新上吗？
1: 对。I'll be off the Batman station. Daniel David Price, see you around, please.
2: T-19 was the last bar of foot traffic. I copy that you're out of station with Daniel Price.
1: Yes, if you could also run him and attach him to this cab, please.
2: 10-4. Do you want me to go ahead and mark?
3: That's right.

0: And 60.
1: I have Mr. Pierce about public service again. Who did he talk to in the office when trains are running down?
2: I have no idea, man. It's been on mobile.
1: 10-4.

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0: 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They just gave me 1 so far of that call. Let me see about the others.
1: If they have any critical outstanding, let us know.

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1: Thank you.

0: 65.
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0: He's back on the line.
1: Okay, I don't know if that's their fault. 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I'll be standing by.
0: Okay. 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

0: Kim 34. Mon County advises this is going to be the Center for Hope and Healing. 23-year-old female making threats to harm herself. They have staff with her now talking to her native weapons.
1: Advise the female driving a white Nissan vehicle kept pulling over and stopping. Advise that she pulled over at the apartment and walked into the apartment. Said that there's black writing on the tailgate of the vehicle. Vehicle's now unoccupied.
0: Four.

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1: Are they responsive now?
0: Negative.
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I'll be 10-8.

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1: Go ahead.
0: En route to facility with a 76-year-old male, chief complaint of weakness. Currently has a blood pressure of 170 over 80, glucose of 107. He is a 4-5-6, not any pain. 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
1: 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I'll be clear.
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0: I'm a female by public service. I need to speak to an officer in reference to recovering a firearms wreck that she turned into police department several months ago. What do you advise?
1: My personal?

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1: Not to my knowledge.
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She's been advised. 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
0: You're responding to a 48-year-old male. He's currently conscious and alert and responsive. Rise his sugar readings last seen at 30. Keeps fluctuating a little bit up and down. Ernie will get any higher.

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1: Avenue in James County. Well, the road closure with a semi. There was a vehicle that drove past him after he told him to stop. It was a white SUV. Just want somebody to be on the lookout.
2: Denver.

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Engine 42 responding, 200 Jackson Street, 0 from Meredith Building, automatic fire alarm, 1654.

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0: Good.
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0: 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Rescue 5, 41, on scene.
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1: Good.
0: Just so you know, we're receiving more alarms on 911 for that.
1: Let's see, if I reset the system, and it's saying system normal at this time, are you receiving the same alarm?
0: I'm indicating that the fire alarm has been triggered.

0: Unit 4 Fire Rescue.
1: Connor, command.
0: Are you still receiving active alarm at this time?
1: We have not received any more phone calls.
0: That's received. Since it was reset, they are working in here. They're done with the saw they were using. Something will be returning.
1: Copy, Cedar Control Units returning 1700 hours.
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0: 30, responding. 418 Warren Street, psychiatric emergency, 1702. 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

0: Watch yourself.
1: John.
0: I got the knife from the EMS. You can see, it looks like she was trying to cut herself, but the knife was too tall.
1: 1025, EMS can proceed.
0: Here's 10-4.
1: 10-4.
2: Good. Authority PD can proceed to scene. Copy. Third on, Mary.
1: Good.
2: Third on, Mary.
1: Good.
2: Paul Fall Creek Road at Toothman Run Road. There's some tree branches or debris, it looks like, hanging into the northbound lane. Can you get fire DOH out there? Looks like they're going to need a chainsaw to clear it out.
1: 10-4.

0: Yes.
1: I have a female Milan that needs to speak to an officer in reference to larceny. She says that her computer was taken Sunday night into Monday, and somebody has tampered with the key fob of her vehicle.
0: Okay. My mobile.

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2: 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Two 19 to 223. Do you guys need a mental hygiene packet or anything?
4: No, I've got one.
1: Tooth and Road, Papa Creek Road, tree down, 1714.
2: Thank you. 219 Fairmont, I got a West Virginia 28 when you're ready. Good. 67 Adam, 196.
1: Had an officer in the area of Oz. There's trees down in the area of Tooth and Run Road. Also in the area of 1438 Football Creek Road. Greasy.
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0: Apparently, I left my baggage station. Can you bring me a med hygiene packet when you get a chance? 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
1: 10-4, give me a second for this traffic stop.
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0: 10-4.
2: T-19, Fairmont. I've got 27 when you're clear. George, 04-0950.

0: 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I'll be about halfway down on Manly Chapel.
1: Copy, traffic, 7168, Manly Chapel Road, 138126, A, Adam, 1721.

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1: Yes.
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1: Southwest.
2: 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Unit 81, good. Pawpaw's open. You guys, there's more at Toothman?
3: All he advised us of was just those low-hanging ones there close to the intersection on 17.
2: Received. 81's returning.
3: Unit 81 returning 1722. 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

0: One, six, eight, Marion. I have three name data birds when you're ready.
1: 7.
0: Kelsey Riley, 531 of 98. Break that. Zach Curtis, 126 of 88. Break.
1: Yeah, that's Zach Curtis.
0: 10-4. Zachary Curtis, 126 of 88.
1: Pass.
0: And the driver, Michael Miller, 28 of 94. Go ahead.

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1: 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Go ahead,
3: 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Yeah, Buffalo Street, West Street 28, November 41625 Alpha.
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1: Good.
0: EMS transporting her to a hospital. I'm going to follow them up just to make sure everything goes straight.
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0: 去年新三万。Good. That recite is 10-2, 10-8.
1: 10-4.
0: Okay, that comes back to Lloyd Barker of Mannington, valid operator 0 points clear.
2: 10-4, thank you.
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0: Gun.
3: Be a Glock 26, serial number Charles David Lincoln Boy, 338. Charles David Lincoln Boy, 338.
0: Okay. 1-6, you came back.

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0: want 314.
1: Good.
0: I have a parking complaint, 500 block of 8th Street. A gray man that's been on the sidewalk all weekend, rising, is causing people to walk on the street, and the truck is also facing the wrong way.
1: Thankful.
2: 19 to 14. If you're still out on Farm Street, I can get that.
1: Negative. I'm happy on 5 and a half now. Thank you, though.
2: God bless.

0: Maryland 68.
1: Yeah, formally.
0: The vehicle comes back registered to Kelsey DeMondo or Anthony Rodley. It shows that Fire 1 of 27 is a Nissan Rogue. Right.
1: Yeah.
0: Zachary Curtis is showing revoked. Unpaid citation.
1: Yes.
0: Michael Miller, date birth 2/8/94, is suspended as well. Unpaid citations. Shows indefinite.
1: Therefore?
0: Kelsey DeMondo, date of birth 5/31/98, does have a valid operator.
1: Therefore?

0: Dixie 71 status. Marion
1: 60 71. 60 Marion, 10-4, 10-8, negative contact.
0: 10-4 60.
1: Did you call for?
0: I did.

0: 14 Fairmont. Can you advise the description of that vehicle again?
1: The gray van that's parked on the sidewalk, facing the wrong way.

0: Yeah, my name's Jimmy. I was at 3 for 28. Out of Maryland, 4 George X-ray 6079. Repeating, out of Maryland, 4 George X-ray 6079.
1: Go ahead. Oh, whenever you're ready.
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1: 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They've been with us. 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

0: 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I'll be heading from South Riverside. Make it to base 23.
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0: Are you still 10-6 on that area patrol?
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0: Lieutenant Flora, the female on station needs to speak to an officer in reference to suspicious people behind her daughter's apartment building.
1: Army, I'll be there in a moment.

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1: F4, he's been in the parking lot for about 6 hours. Stand by.

0: 10-4. I did get a public service number from her. Do you want to signal one? Stand by.
1: One, 16 Marion, everything's 10-4. He's waiting on his wife tonight.
0: And 10-4.

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I advise I will do a extra patrol here in a little bit. You should be clear for now. 10-4.

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I have a transport at Fairmont ER 8 going to 410 Cleveland Avenue, apartment 510, CAT 3.

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0: 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And as the husband's not answering any calls or texts in a few hours.
1: What was the address?
0: 89 Cunningham Road.
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0: Fireworks complaint, 1367 Locust Avenue. Caller advised the townhome on the right has been shooting off fireworks all day. Caller advised you can turn, we see them being set off now. Advised they also were shooting them off until 0400 hours this morning.
1: Okay.

0: gun.
1: Well, I'm in the area. Sheila just vlogging a cat on my body camera.
0: Did you realize you're without body camera?
1: Correct. I forgot to hit station.

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1: Located in the Dutch, Kyle Williams from yesterday. Apparently they were cited for disturbing the peace. They were confused about the fact that they couldn't set fireworks off during the daybreak.
0: Good.
1: I've educated him and his friend on the code for fireworks. They've been made aware that if I have to come back out, someone's getting either hooked or sighted. I'm telling you.
0: 10-4.

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1: 39.
0: You look and see if 86 is going to be on the right side of the road or the left side of the road. I came in from McCurdysville Pike.

0: It's 89. Coming from McCurdysville Pike. It's going to be after the sharp turn on the left-hand side, showing the second residence after the sharp turn, maybe directly in the turn.
1: 10-4, I think I'm here.
0: Have a good one.
1: What are the details on the call again?
0: Hello, Mr. Well-being. Check on our husband and daughter. That's us. I'm not answering any calls or texts in a few hours. Husband is Cody Bennett. They have a 4-year-old daughter.
1: Yeah, I believe he's here on the back porch.
0: Okay.

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1: Montana Road near Jump Street, three down blinds, copy 13, respond. Montana Road near Jump Street, three down blinds, copy 13, second alert, 1939.

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1: Company 13 acknowledges.
0: Company 13 acknowledges, 1840.
2: Clear down there.
3: Five.
2: Command 10-4 here. He said he was taking a nap, didn't answer 5. We'll be 10-8.
3: 10-4.

0: I'm on 214.
1: Got it.
0: I have a reckless driver complaint in the area of 605 Prospect Avenue, brakes.
1: Okay.
0: Caller advised, a dark blue MC truck been driving around the neighborhood, driving about 40 miles per hour. Sounds like he's racing against someone. Caller advised, it's a male driver with long hair and green shirt. It's gone around a couple of times around the block.
1: 10.
2: We're down by the butter hole right now.
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0: I'm a truck and some complaint, 3rd Street. 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
0: Ten four.

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0: Process release.
1: Okay.
2: Rush 139 is responding.
3: Rush 139 is spawning. Montana Raider, Jump Street, 3 down Clines, 1848. Sorry, see Rush 139.
2: Go ahead.
3: Caller advises, tree down on the lines, blocking the whole roadway. I said that pole in the air is also leaning over pretty far.
2: That's received.
1: 92 Fairmont, I'll be in the area. 10-4.

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1: John.
0: I've circled the area and didn't come into an all-black tractor trailer with a sandbox on it. 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

0: teaching I take, I want, I'll be tending, you know, some log and clear, an extra toll of the two and a block of walnut. Everything's 10-4. I'll be clear from that also.
1: Yeah, 2-9-10.

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1: Third number.
0: And.
1: Door secure. I can hear the alarm inside. Nothing else up there. 10-4,
0: 1859.

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0: This tree that was called in was brought down in the storm on Saturday. The only lines that are hanging is fiber optic. If you could notify them, phone number 610.
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1: Good.
0: Callers to the property owner, as they're there trying to clean up the property. As they've had someone break into the basement, as well as their trash everywhere. Just want someone to come out and get a report.

0: wanted to draw. She tell you she was a property owner?
1: She did.
0: That's not what she said. Yes, I'm going to ask what she said.
1: 10-4.

23. 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She did not. If I see who was leaked.

0: I'm on P14.
1: Alright.
0: Yeah, I heard the 817 Euclid Street for a well-being check break.
1: Alright.
0: Caller is wanting a well-being check on his daughter as well as his ex-girlfriend, Sarah Volpe. He hasn't been able to talk to his daughter in 48 hours about she's had a prior issue of drugs. He's concerned due to the fact that she recently broke up with her boyfriend and now they can't get in contact with her.
1: C-14 Fairmont, have you had any recent interactions with Miss Holby?
0: The last call, she called in here on the 2nd to speak to an officer.
1: Calling to your phone, mother.

0: 214.
1: Good.
0: He's also advising us that there is a court order for joint custody. That I mean, he's supposed to have his daughter now, and he can get in contact with the mother.
2: We grapple a lot across from the sheriff's department with the people sitting underneath the trees.

0: 天。
1: Okay.
0: My location is 27, she's cleared.

0: 23 Snapchat.
1: That's what I need for further.
0: Snap.
2: G14 Fairmont, I'm out of here.
0: Yes.
2: 14 Fairmont, was hoping to check also for the child.

0: 23 Fairmont Island, Hawaii, 27 by the numbers, break.
1: Good.
0: Henry 01658585, repeating Henry 01658585, break for 27 out of West Virginia.
1: Good.
0: Ida 720858, Ida 720858.

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0: 360-427 Adam. 360-427 Adam.
1: Good.

0: 14 is, comes back to a leased vehicle. It's clear.
1: Thanks.
2: T-47 Fairmont.
0: I'm good.
2: Thanks for contacting the residence. I'm sure anyone's home. I'll call up and see if I connect to your personal.

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1: I'm good.
0: Can you put an extra control request in for this address?
1: Yeah, for all shifts.
0: 10-4, please.
1: 10-4.

0: 214 Fairmont.
1: Yes.
0: This will be advised to be at a residence within less than 5 minutes, Braden.
1: Good.
0: I must be on scene here to lay eyes on the kid, make sure everything's okay, and I'll be clear up.
1: Time for break.
0: Good.
1: I believe the male's going to want a call from me as well. Like I've asked earlier, I believe it was his turn to have the child. I think he's wanting to come up and get her.
0: 10-4. When I'm done up here, I'll call up.

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1: Thanks, I'm in. You guys shut me off.
0: 10-9.
1: I was just saying you can go ahead and show me on that. I'm here at the office. I'll grab it.
0: 10-4, thank you.
1: 10-4. Is it hospital or another location?

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2: Miss Volpe did not transfer custody of the child today due to her finding the key against the father, Rick.
0: I'm good.
2: Father hasn't been served yet. I'll call up to transfer over to him.
0: Definitely.